0: Can't wait for that album to drop either. Cody Johnson, 103.3 Country. It's Travis Daly. Thank you for listening today. I know you don't have to. Most of us very excited that it's the weekend. I know one guy that's a little less excited that's actually leaving work early today to get home to deal with the situation named Rex. Dude, full hot at your stepson. What happened?
1: Tell you the truth, I left him borrow my computer, and then the next thing I know, I go to the bank on a Friday, and they said something about overdraft. I said, what are you talking about, overdraft?
0: Oh, no.
1: They said, what did you order off of eBay? I said, I didn't order nothing, you know? So all the money I'd put in the bank had went over into overdraft protection. So I went to check my account.
0: Here we go.
1: And he had done wiped out my checking account, like $1,300. And then I had like, I don't know, $160 to $260 overdraft fees. And then not only that, I found out he got into my Visa card, and my Visa was attached to my PlayStation, and he hit that for like $600 and some himself on that.
0: Dude, I got to mow my lawn tomorrow. If part of his punishment, you want to have him come over and mow the lawn, I'm in. And I don't know the rules on stepdad stuff, but you got to ground him, man. Take away that phone.
1: Talk about being upset.
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0: taking place about who's doing more of the housework, the homework, the shuttling of kids from this activity to that. It's true. By and large, women do more of this than men. But doesn't have to be that way. And if you and your spouse can level that playing field, it's going to make both of you and your kids happier. Psychologist Yelena Kecmanovic says this might be how you get there. As hard as it might be at first, try to think of your partner like a teammate, not an adversary. Learn how to do some of the chores your partner does to get a better understanding of how much effort something takes. And finally, take the time to acknowledge what the other person is doing, and every now and then, even express your appreciation. That'll go a long way. I'm Dr. Sanjay Gupta, helping you live a better life.
1: 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A shopping spree? 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
1: She's coming to Bridgestone, and she dropped a new album. From that, we finally have new music from Casey Musgraves, 103.3 Country.

He's at Ascend Amphitheater tonight with 103.3 Country. And tomorrow night, the great Bailey Zimmerman. It's Travis Daly as you make your way home. I'm hoping you're out early on a finally Friday. I give you Jordan Davis as you make your way.

0: That, of course, the very underrated Jake Worthington, 103.3 Country. 615-737-1033 is where I'm at. My name is Travis, in case this is your first time listening. Let me tell you what I got going on. I got Amanda that hit me on the text line and said, oh, have I got a story for you. I was supposed to train some people today, and I ended up firing somebody. Do tell, Amanda.
1: Well, we had a crew that he decided was a trainee, and he was supposed to work call out saying he was too sick to come in. And the next thing we know, we saw him coming through the drive-thru with a bunch of his buddies in the car.
0: Do you get your employee discount still? Unlike fast food, if it happens right before you get fired?
1: Came through the drive-thru with a bunch of his buddies. We fired him through the drive-thru.
0: This is why I love Nashville. It don't matter what day it is. I'm going to hear something I never heard before.
1: He's like, what do you mean? I said, well, you're supposed to be sick. You call off. I said, why are you in my drive-thru? Well, I was getting Sprite for my throat because my throat hurt.
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4: South Loop got a stalled vehicle on the right shoulder, 40 eastbound, right there at 65. In Madison, injury crash, Gallatin Pike south of Hickory Street. White's Creek, an injury crash, 24 westbound at Old Hickory Boulevard. Lot of brake tapping, slowing things down eastbound 440 over to 24. Then that continues eastbound 24 from 440. I'm Ken Weaver.

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1: A Better Life with Dr. Sanjay Gupta.
2: The risk of stroke goes up for all of us as we age, but for women, the risk really amplifies after menopause. In fact, 1 in 5 women in the United States between the ages of 55 and 75 will have a stroke. But according to a new study carried out by researchers in California, adhering to the Mediterranean diet can significantly lower that risk. One expert said, "We continue to see study after study showing that a predominantly plant-based diet improves all sorts of different outcomes. Now, with this diet in particular, you've seen it lower the risk of certain types of cancer, diabetes, depression, dementia, even gum disease." Now, as a reminder, the Mediterranean diet prioritizes eating vegetables, fruits, beans, olive oil, nuts and fish, and limiting meat and dairy. I'm Dr. Sanjay Gupta, helping you live a better life.
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0: 93.3 Country Family. I've got Cindy on the line, avoiding her civic duty. How'd you get out of jury duty, just out of curiosity?
1: Yeah, I went, and I was excused because I didn't lie. I am a single parent of four kids, and what they pay you for the day, I would have lost $125.
0: Trying to do the math. Does jury duty really pay more than radio? It might.

You know what one of the trending stories was? The more alarming thing, Nashville is one of the bigger cities, I'm not sure why, for knockoffs. We'll dive into that in about 5 minutes. Keep it here. Wouldn't

0: That is Stella Lefty and Boston. I've never met this Stella Lefty, but I'll tell you this much. I guarantee she's not buying knockoff stuff. All right, back to what I was talking about a couple minutes ago here at 103.3 Country. We weren't like number one or anything, and I fully understand why the quote fake slash knockoff market is a big thing at this moment, because gas is like $4 a gallon. That I get. And I understand why like LA and Chicago and New York and some of these other cities are, you know, Atlanta are on the list. Nashville is top 25 though. And if I was just going to broad stroke sum up this trending story I found, it has to do with arrests of people getting caught with a bunch of knockoff stuff. It has to do with complaints about knockoff stuff. The full gamut of, to answer your next question of how we know Nashville's in that list. 615-737-1033 is my phone number. What I'm curious about, though, if you're one of these that's buying knockoff stuff, where are y'all getting it? Like, I'm down on Lower Broad a lot. Like, Jesse from our morning show and producer Monty, we're down there all the time. I don't see people selling stuff on the sidewalk or anything. Where are we getting this stuff? Janine, what do you got?
1: I did receive a knockoff thing of perfume.
0: Where are you getting this stuff? Are you on the street or where? Why is this happening? Why are we in this story at all in Nashville?
1: I ordered online, and when I received the perfume, I immediately knew it didn't smell right. And then I got my authentic bottle and put it next to the new bottle I received, and there were a lot of little differences. So I got online and did research, and it was, in fact, a knockoff.
0: Yeah, man. I shop locally. I ain't doing none of this online stuff. I want to see what I'm buying.
1: But I reported it, and I submitted pictures and everything, and they immediately refunded my money.
0: All right, well, that didn't exactly answer my question for why Nashville is in... I mean, we weren't, like, number one or anything. It was still, like, New York and L.A. and Chicago, all the places you would expect. But the fact we were in the top 25, that was surprising. Okay, Sheila, you got knockoff stuff you bought in Nashville? That's what I'm more interested in. Where are you guys buying this stuff?
2: My son bought his wife and I knockoff at a gas station Louis Vuitton purses.
0: Your son that you gave birth to, that you raised, is buying you some gas station purse?
2: She got like a bigger handbag and I got the perfect size purse for me. And we, even though they were knockoff, we love them because they're perfect.
0: So you're one of those moms the son can do no wrong. Unlike my situation where my mom tells me all I do is wrong.
2: We knew where he got them. He told us where he got them. And just where he got them, we knew they were knockoff. I have several. The only thing is, on mine, the zipper sticks.
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6: BNA got a crash, 40 westbound at Briley Parkway. Smyrna, a crash, blocking the left lane, 24 eastbound past Almaville Road. Antioch, a crash, Antioch Pike at Harding Place. Bordeaux, this is an injury crash, Clarksville Pike just west of Buena Vista Pike. Over by the zoo, we've got a crash, Elysian Fields Road at Coventry Court. I'm Ken Weaver.
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1: A Better Life with Dr. Sanjay Gupta.
2: You ever wonder why the same cold virus makes some people so sick and others not sick at all? Well, according to an interesting new study out of Yale School of Medicine, one key factor is how quickly the cells in their noses, called nasal cells, respond to the virus and contain it. It's called the interferon response, and it can vary for different people. Now, when that response gets inhibited, it can trigger a different reaction, which leads to excessive mucus production and inflammation. In other words, a cold that is a lot more miserable. Of course, there are other factors at play: your genetics, any underlying conditions, immunity from vaccinations or previous infections. If you are trying really hard not to get sick, high-quality masks, they can be very effective. Also, good old-fashioned hand washing. And remember not to touch your face. I'm Dr. Sanjay Gupta, helping you live a better life.
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It's okay to prop people up instead of tear them down at every turn, especially if you're one of those keyboard tough guys. Not exactly what this song's about, but same lane at least. 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

Tonight and tomorrow, two big shows. Bailey Zimmerman at Ascend Amphitheater with 103.3 Country. It's all right. I'll just watch the building while all of you guys go. It's cool. No, I got it.

I'm not trying to ruin your vibe. I just want to make you aware, if you got to pick somebody up at the airport or if you're flying out, check your flight. I know there were some things that happened earlier due to a shortage of air traffic controllers at BNA that affected some stuff earlier. Just want to give you the heads up. And again, not trying to ruin your vibe on a Friday. It's 103.3 Country.

0: That song ain't but hours old. Gavin Adcock, Wannabe, dropped last night at like 11 our time. It's 103.3 Country, by the way, that's called Wannabe. It's Travis Daly, obviously, by the Incoherent Rambling. I don't know what my problem is today. I promise. I'll straighten this out before the end of the show. Every once in a while, things don't go as you want them to go. You're a human being. It happens to you, too. I'll straighten it out. I promise. All right, let me tell you what I got going on. I have young Jalen, the future of America, on line two. Had a little situation at school today. All right, talk to me, man. What happened?
1: I pulled my science teacher's wig off her head.
0: Please hold. Do not hang up. Anybody see that coming if you're in your car right now? Yeah, me neither. How do you pull your teacher's wig off, dude?
1: I came into class, and I had a long pencil in my back pocket, and the way her desk fit, we had to go behind her desk. I had to go behind her desk to get to my seat, because, of course, she made me sit in the front of the class, and my pencil grabbed the back of her wig and pulled it off.
0: See, I say that's not on you. You got to tighten that wig down, girl.
1: I got sent to the principal's office, too, and there was, like, three other guys and a couple girls that got sent to for excessive laughing at her.
0: Dude, you do that enough times, you're going to end up working here. You better get straight.
1: I've got a week of in-school suspension.
0: I'll go ahead and get your application ready. You'll definitely be working here.
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5: South Loop got a crash. 65 northbound at I-40. Hermitage an accident. 40 westbound past Stewart's Ferry Pike. Madison a crash. 65 southbound at Briley Parkway, Ellington Parkway. East Nashville injury crash near Shelby Avenue at 4th Street. Complete stop and go brake tapping in the construction. Both directions 65, Goodlettsville and Millersville. I'm Ken Weaver.

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1: A better life with Dr. Sanjay Gupta.
2: You know, it's interesting. For such a long time, I think people thought about diseases as something that mostly happened later in life. Just in recent years, however, we as a society have really begun to think about preventing certain ailments much, much earlier. Case in point, new study out of Northwestern University School of Medicine found the mid-30s are a major turning point for men's heart health. For women, about a decade later. But for the men, this is the time when you really need to be thinking about your heart health seriously. At a bare minimum, start seeing a primary care doctor once a year just to get your blood pressure and cholesterol checked. You can also look up and then do your best to follow what is known as the American Heart Association's Life's Essential Eight. These are things everyone can do to decrease the risk of heart disease. I'm Dr. Sanjay Gupta, helping you live a better life.
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I know it's hard. All those people around you that don't know how to drive or merge or use a turn signal, but it is Friday. So let's just ignore all that. Be patient. We'll get you home. They're just trying to get home to their families, too. Luke Combs, 103.3 Country.

man, there's some crazy people in the world. Teenager caught trying to smuggle 30 turtles at an airport. You really have to be told that that ain't going to make it through security. I mean, seriously. Be safe on your way home. Crazy people in the world. 103.3 Country.

0: I've got David on the line making his way home. How's that going?
1: People that try to play road god, that ride in the left lane and drive 20 miles below the speed limit. Road god.
0: You know, I've lived in four different states. 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I love the South, but that is a thing down here. I'm not sure why.
1: Yeah, well, they try to police the road, you know.

0: That is Jacob Hackworth, one of the dudes we're really big around here at 103.3 Country. One of our jobs we take very seriously. We don't take a lot seriously, but making you aware of like artists or songs that maybe haven't hit your radar, we take that part seriously. Jacob Hackworth on that list. It's Travis Daly. Let me tell you what I got going on here. Helen got fired. Helen, before I throw you on, I've been fired plenty of times. It always ends up being better, I promise. However, on the off chance it amuses some people on their way home, what happened?
1: All right, being a woman and being single, I was really, really, really, really wanting to go on this date.
0: How does the date correspond to you getting fired?
1: There was nothing going to stop me other than work.
0: Ah.
1: Well, dude calls, says he's got these dinner reservations. So I'm like, you know what? I can get away with this. I called off. Yeah, little did I know that my general manager was going to be sitting in the exact same restaurant.
0: I've taught you better than this. When we're pretending to be sick and skipping work, we don't go anywhere near civilization. Or come on out to my hood. You know what never happened at the Douglas BP? Nobody got caught by their boss out there.
1: Two tables down from me, knowing that I called off.
0: Did he fire you at dinner or he did it this morning?
1: I was fired the very next day. They asked me if I had a great dinner.
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3: South Nashville got a crash, 440 eastbound at I-24. On the South Loop, 65 northbound right there at I-40. West Meade, Charlotte Pike at Davidson Drive. Then in Hermitage, 40 westbound past Stewart's Ferry Pike. Madison a crash, blocking the left off-ramp lane. That's 65 southbound off-ramp to Briley Parkway, Ellington Parkway. I'm Ken Weaver.
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10: A better life with Dr. Sanjay Gupta.
11: You ever wonder why the same cold virus makes some people so sick and others not sick at all? Well, according to an interesting new study out of Yale School of Medicine, one key factor is how quickly the cells in their noses, called nasal cells, respond to the virus and contain it. It's called the interferon response, and it can vary for different people. Now, when that response gets inhibited, it can trigger a different reaction, which leads to excessive mucus production and inflammation. In other words, a cold that is a lot more miserable. Of course, there are other factors at play. Your genetics, any underlying

0: conditions, immunity from vaccinations or previous infections. If you are trying really hard not to get sick, high-quality masks, they can be very effective. Also, good old-fashioned hand washing. And remember not to touch your face. I'm Dr. Sanjay Gupta, helping you live a better life.
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0: That is Lainey Wilson, which, if you're a fan, she's got a new documentary on Netflix, if you haven't checked that out yet. It came out really good, I thought. It's 103.3 Country. Travis Daly with Mandy on the line. All I know is you had a fun night last night. That's all I know. What does that mean? That could mean anything in Nashville, Tennessee.
1: Oh, man. My grandmother's teeth popped out during the karaoke night.
0: You're bringing Gam Gam out to sing karaoke with you and the girls?
1: Man, she was just the best. She was singing I Will Survive, and oh, she did survive that high note. It was hilarious. Like, her bottom teeth just popped out onto the stage. And I kid you not, she picked them up, gave the audience a wink, and yelled, I still got it. And then she finished the song holding her teeth like a tiny little microphone and singing into the teeth.
0: If you're listening in your car right now and you just moved to Nashville, this is just any given weeknight. This sort of stuff happens.
1: She got a standing ovation. It was absolutely hysterical.
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3: Crashes, South Nashville, 440 eastbound at I-24. Spring Hill, right shoulder block, 65 northbound at Saturn Parkway. Berry Hill, 65 northbound at 440. Creve Hall, 65 southbound past Harding Place. Donaldson, Lebanon Pike, east of Gray Lynn Drive. Fairview, 840 eastbound at exit 7. Elmaville, 840 eastbound at exit 47. Laverne, 24 westbound at Waldron Road. I'm Ken Weaver.
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0: self-proclaimed world's biggest Bailey Zimmerman fan, Mike, on the line here at 103.3 Country. I assume you're going to the show tonight, right?
1: I wish I could, but I couldn't get the time off, so I'm a little upset about it.
0: If gas wasn't $4 a gallon, I'd tell you to find another gig, but I get it, man. I'm sorry you're missing your guy.
1: Yeah, I know. I tried getting the time off, but I couldn't get it off, so...

Justin, the guy that comes on after me, he just showed me this video. Apparently over at the roundabout, in case you're headed that way on Music Road, there's a guy with some sort of crazy wig and a cape on dancing in the middle of the grass. Or Friday, as we call it here in Nashville. 103.3 Country.

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4: Crashes, Berry Hill, 65 northbound at I-440. 440 eastbound at 24. 65 southbound past Harding Place. 24 westbound at Waldron Road. Then in Spring Hill, 65 northbound right there at Saturn Parkway. Almaville, 840 eastbound at Almaville Road. I'm Ken Weaver.
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3: Across the country right now, at this very moment, there are probably arguments taking place about who's doing more of the housework, the homework, the shuttling of kids from this activity to that. It's true. By and large, women do more of this than men. But doesn't have to be that way. And if you and your spouse can level that playing field, it's going to make both of you and your kids happier. Psychologist Yelena Kecmanovic says this might be how you get there. As hard as it might be at first, try to think of your partner like a teammate, not an adversary. Learn how to do some of the chores your partner does to get a better understanding of how much effort something takes. And finally, take the time to acknowledge what the other person is doing. And every now and then, even express your appreciation. That'll go a long way. I'm Dr. Sanjay Gupta, helping you live a better life.
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I know many of you already on the road. Big show with Luke Combs tomorrow night in Knoxville. A little easier trip when gas wasn't $4 a gallon, but still worth the trip, I say. 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

0: 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Maybe, perhaps, today's the day you leave a little bit of extra room. You'll get some in return. Everybody just be cool on the road.
1: Every time you leave that space, there's always some idiot that's going to change lanes and fill that void.
0: Yeah, just be cool, though. They're just trying to get home to their family, too.
1: I hate them. You're trying to be the safe guy, and somebody's like, whee, and there they are.

0: Thank you again for being part of our 103.3 Country family. Just know I appreciate it more than I could possibly convey to you. My name is Travis. Let's do it again Monday, say, I don't know, 3 o'clock. That work for you? Till then, I hope you have a safe remainder of your trip home. Be kind to one another. I wanted you to listen to the entire show. I know you didn't. I give it to you now. Have a good night.
1: And now here's the entire show in less than a minute.
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3: 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All right, so what are you talking about? 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
3: For years, scientists have been studying the association between depression and dementia. As you might expect, the relationship is complicated. But there's this new study out of the UK which found it's not just broad strokes. There are six symptoms of depression that are especially correlated with dementia risk years later. Number one, losing confidence in yourself. Two, not being able to face up to your problems. Three, not feeling warmth or affection from other people. Four, feeling nervous and anxious all the time. Five, not being satisfied with the way tasks are carried out. And finally, six, difficulty concentrating. What we could be seeing here is the impact of people becoming less social, or that certain changes in the brain lead to both depression and dementia. But dementia takes longer to manifest. If you notice these symptoms, talk to your doctor about it. I'm Dr. Sanjay Gupta, helping you live a better life.
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